A chance for isolated showers and thunderstorms in the forecast right through the weekend. Low Miami, San Carlos, Roosevelt Lake, and the surrounding area looking for a mixture of sunshine to partly cloudy, some periods of cloudiness. Anywhere from a 20 to 30% chance of widely scattered showers and or thunderstorms. A daytime high near 101 to 103. Nighttime lows in the 70s. The valley can expect hot temperatures with daytime highs near 111 to 113. Some of those showers with strong gusty winds and heavy rain. As we get into Monday through Thursday of next week, a 10 to 20% chance of showers and or thunderstorms. Not quite as hot. We'll see daytime highs in the upper 90s and nighttime lows in the low 70s, and still a little bit breezy at times. Enjoy your weekend. Travel prepared. Stay hydrated.

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0: A chance for isolated showers and thunderstorms in the forecast right through the weekend. Low Miami, San Carlos, Roosevelt Lake, and the surrounding area looking for a mixture of sunshine to partly cloudy, some periods of cloudiness. Anywhere from a 20 to 30% chance of widely scattered showers and or thunderstorms. A daytime high near 101 to 103. Nighttime lows in the 70s. The valley can expect hot temperatures with daytime highs near 111 to 113. Some of those showers with strong gusty winds and heavy rain. As we get into Monday through Thursday of next week, a 10 to 20% chance of showers and or thunderstorms. Not quite as hot. We'll see daytime highs in the upper 90s and nighttime lows in the low 70s, and still a little bit breezy at times. Enjoy your weekend. 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And as with any rain events, flash flooding is always a possibility. 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
1: I'm going to try to put myself back in that place again. Well, when you're down on your luck and you ain't got a buck, in London you're a goner. Even London Bridge has fallen down and moved.

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0: A chance for isolated showers and thunderstorms in the forecast right through the weekend. Below Miami, San Carlos, Roosevelt Lake, and the surrounding area, looking for a mixture of sunshine to partly cloudy, some periods of cloudiness. Anywhere from a 20 to 30% chance of widely scattered showers and or thunderstorms. A daytime high near 101 to 103. Nighttime lows in the 70s. The valley can expect hot temperatures with daytime highs near 111 to 113. Some of those showers with strong gusty winds and heavy rain. As we get into Monday through Thursday of next week, a 10 to 20% chance of showers and or thunderstorms. Not quite as hot. We'll see daytime highs in the upper 90s and nighttime lows in the low 70s, and still a little bit breezy at times. Enjoy your weekend. 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Stay cool. And as with any rain events, flash flooding is always a possibility. 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

0: What time zone am I on? What country am I in?
1: It doesn't matter. It's 5 o'clock somewhere.
0: It's always on 5 in Margaritaville, come to think of it.
1: Yeah, I heard that.
0: You've been there, haven't you?
1: Yes, sir.
0: I've seen your boat there.
1: I've been to Margaritaville a few times.
0: All right. Well, that's good.
1: Stumble my way back.
0: Okay. Well, we just want to make sure you can keep it between the navigational beacons.
1: Between the buoys. I got it.
0: All right. Well, it's 5 o'clock. Let's go somewhere.
1: I'm ready. Crank it up.
0: Let's get out of here.
1: I'm gone.

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2: Gila County Weather.
3: A chance for isolated showers and thunderstorms in the forecast right through the weekend. Low Miami, San Carlos, Roosevelt Lake, and the surrounding area, looking for a mixture of sunshine to partly cloudy, some periods of cloudiness. Anywhere from a 20 to 30% chance of widely scattered showers and or thunderstorms. A daytime high near 101 to 103. Nighttime lows in the 70s. The valley can expect hot temperatures with daytime highs near 111 to 113. Some of those showers with strong gusty winds and heavy rain. As we get into Monday through Thursday of next week, a 10 to 20% chance of showers and or thunderstorms. Not quite as hot. We'll see daytime highs in the upper 90s and nighttime lows in the low 70s, and still a little bit breezy at times. 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
1: Johnny Walker said,

little children at home, and how his drinking had ruined their lives. Then John, he stared off into that street light, and a vision filled his poor, poor heart with dread. For it was him lying drunk there in that gutter, clutching in his hand the letter that Johnny Walker read. And this is what it said.

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Feeling lucky? Our Ladies Parish Hall on West Sullivan Street in Miami has bingo the first and third Tuesday of every month at 6 p.m. Doors open at 5, and there's a no-host snack bar to satisfy your hunger. 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

0: A chance for isolated showers and thunderstorms in the forecast right through the weekend. Low Miami, San Carlos, Roosevelt Lake, and the surrounding area looking for a mixture of sunshine to partly cloudy, some periods of cloudiness. Anywhere from a 20 to 30% chance of widely scattered showers and or thunderstorms. A daytime high near 101 to 103. Nighttime lows in the 70s. The valley can expect hot temperatures with daytime highs near 111 to 113. Some of those showers with strong gusty winds and heavy rain. As we get into Monday through Thursday of next week, a 10 to 20% chance of showers and or thunderstorms. Not quite as hot. We'll see daytime highs in the upper 90s and nighttime lows in the low 70s, and still a little bit breezy at times. Enjoy your weekend. 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

0: A chance for isolated showers and thunderstorms in the forecast right through the weekend. Low Miami, San Carlos, Roosevelt Lake, and the surrounding area looking for a mixture of sunshine to partly cloudy, some periods of cloudiness. Anywhere from a 20 to 30% chance of widely scattered showers and or thunderstorms. A daytime high near 101 to 103. Nighttime lows in the 70s. The valley can expect hot temperatures with daytime highs near 111 to 113. Some of those showers with strong gusty winds and heavy rain. As we get into Monday through Thursday of next week, a 10 to 20% chance of showers and or thunderstorms. Not quite as hot. We'll see daytime highs in the upper 90s and nighttime lows in the low 70s, and still a little bit breezy at times. Enjoy your weekend. 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

day, Potts Farm was a place to go. Load a truck up, hit the dirt road. Jump the barbed wire, spread the word. Light the bonfire and call the girls. King in the can and the Marlboro man. Jack and Jim were a few good men. Where you learn how to kiss and cuss and fight too. Better watch out for the boys in blue. And all this small town, he said, she said. Ain't it funny how rumors spread? Like I know something y'all don't know. Man, that talk is getting old. You better mind your business, man. Watch your mouth. For I have to knock that loud mouth out. I'm tired of talking, man. Y'all ain't listening. Them old

This public service announcement is brought to you by your friends at KQSS. The Gila Community Food Bank's goal is for no local resident to go hungry. Food insecurity extends beyond the unemployed and homeless. In some cases, heads of households with jobs don't bring in enough money to feed their families, and seniors don't have sufficient income to eat all month long. 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They serve about 2,000 people a month locally. 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For more information on how you can help or be helped all year long, call 928-425-3639. If you'd like us to air your public service announcement, please email it to radio@kqss.net or mail it to KQSS Box 977, Miami, Arizona 85539.

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0: A chance for isolated showers and thunderstorms in the forecast right through the weekend. Low Miami, San Carlos, Roosevelt Lake, and the surrounding area looking for a mixture of sunshine to partly cloudy, some periods of cloudiness. Anywhere from a 20 to 30% chance of widely scattered showers and or thunderstorms. A daytime high near 101 to 103. Nighttime lows in the 70s. The valley can expect hot temperatures with daytime highs near 111 to 113. Some of those showers with strong gusty winds and heavy rain. As we get into Monday through Thursday of next week, a 10 to 20% chance of showers and or thunderstorms. Not quite as hot. We'll see daytime highs in the upper 90s and nighttime lows in the low 70s, and still a little bit breezy at times. Enjoy your weekend. 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

charged with a teenage queen. Did a television show, the best we'd seen. That chickaboon rock really made us splash. Missing old Johnny Cash. Well, Johnny Cash was a friend of mine.

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0: A chance for isolated showers and thunderstorms in the forecast right through the weekend. Low Miami, San Carlos, Roosevelt Lake, and the surrounding area looking for a mixture of sunshine to partly cloudy, some periods of cloudiness. Anywhere from a 20 to 30% chance of widely scattered showers and or thunderstorms. A daytime high near 101 to 103. Nighttime lows in the 70s. The valley can expect hot temperatures with daytime highs near 111 to 113. Some of those showers with strong gusty winds and heavy rain. As we get into Monday through Thursday of next week, a 10 to 20% chance of showers and or thunderstorms. Not quite as hot. We'll see daytime highs in the upper 90s and nighttime lows in the low 70s, and still a little bit breezy at times. Enjoy your weekend. 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

Why are you hearing Noisy Clock by the Lawrence Keys Trio instead of The Stream? Because The Stream is down. Why is The Stream down? If I knew that, The Stream wouldn't be down. I've moved up, finding and fixing The Stream, to urgent on the to-do list. Hopefully, you'll be hearing what you came to hear here soon. Until then, it's Noisy Clock.

0: A chance for isolated showers and thunderstorms in the forecast right through the weekend. Below Miami, San Carlos, Roosevelt Lake, and the surrounding area, looking for a mixture of sunshine to partly cloudy, some periods of cloudiness. Anywhere from a 20 to 30% chance of widely scattered showers and or thunderstorms. A daytime high near 101 to 103. Nighttime lows in the 70s. The valley can expect hot temperatures with daytime highs near 111 to 113. Some of those showers with strong gusty winds and heavy rain. As we get into Monday through Thursday of next week, a 10 to 20% chance of showers and or thunderstorms. Not quite as hot. We'll see daytime highs in the upper 90s and nighttime lows in the low 70s, and still a little bit breezy at times. Enjoy your weekend. 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

0: A chance for isolated showers and thunderstorms in the forecast right through the weekend. Low Miami, San Carlos, Roosevelt Lake, and the surrounding area looking for a mixture of sunshine to partly cloudy, some periods of cloudiness. Anywhere from a 20 to 30% chance of widely scattered showers and or thunderstorms. A daytime high near 101 to 103. Nighttime lows in the 70s. The valley can expect hot temperatures with daytime highs near 111 to 113. Some of those showers with strong gusty winds and heavy rain. As we get into Monday through Thursday of next week, a 10 to 20% chance of showers and or thunderstorms. Not quite as hot. We'll see daytime highs in the upper 90s and nighttime lows in the low 70s, and still a little bit breezy at times. Enjoy your weekend. 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

0: A chance for isolated showers and thunderstorms in the forecast right through the weekend. Low Miami, San Carlos, Roosevelt Lake, and the surrounding area looking for a mixture of sunshine to partly cloudy, some periods of cloudiness. Anywhere from a 20 to 30% chance of widely scattered showers and or thunderstorms. A daytime high near 101 to 103. Nighttime lows in the 70s. The valley can expect hot temperatures with daytime highs near 111 to 113. Some of those showers with strong gusty winds and heavy rain. As we get into Monday through Thursday of next week, a 10 to 20% chance of showers and or thunderstorms. Not quite as hot. We'll see daytime highs in the upper 90s and nighttime lows in the low 70s, and still a little bit breezy at times. Enjoy your weekend. 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

This public service announcement is brought to you by your friends at KQSS. 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

0: A chance for isolated showers and thunderstorms in the forecast right through the weekend. Low Miami, San Carlos, Roosevelt Lake, and the surrounding area looking for a mixture of sunshine to partly cloudy, some periods of cloudiness. Anywhere from a 20 to 30% chance of widely scattered showers and or thunderstorms. A daytime high near 101 to 103. Nighttime lows in the 70s. The valley can expect hot temperatures with daytime highs near 111 to 113. Some of those showers with strong gusty winds and heavy rain. As we get into Monday through Thursday of next week, a 10 to 20% chance of showers and or thunderstorms. Not quite as hot. We'll see daytime highs in the upper 90s and nighttime lows in the low 70s, and still a little bit breezy at times. 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

This public service announcement is brought to you by your friends at KQSS. 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

ready yet. You know, I must have left you 100 times, but you don't know that. 'Cause I was afraid I'd be ashamed, that you'd laugh when you found out just how far it went. 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I know you ain't gonna ever learn. And someday I'll go, but I'm not ready yet.

0: A chance for isolated showers and thunderstorms in the forecast right through the weekend. Low Miami, San Carlos, Roosevelt Lake, and the surrounding area looking for a mixture of sunshine to partly cloudy, some periods of cloudiness. Anywhere from a 20 to 30% chance of widely scattered showers and or thunderstorms. A daytime high near 101 to 103. Nighttime lows in the 70s. The valley can expect hot temperatures with daytime highs near 111 to 113. Some of those showers with strong gusty winds and heavy rain. As we get into Monday through Thursday of next week, a 10 to 20% chance of showers and or thunderstorms. Not quite as hot. We'll see daytime highs in the upper 90s and nighttime lows in the low 70s, and still a little bit breezy at times. Enjoy your weekend. 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

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Don't take your guns to town. He laughed and kissed his mom and said, "You're Billy Joe's a man. I can shoot as quick and straight as anybody can.

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0: A chance for isolated showers and thunderstorms in the forecast right through the weekend. Low Miami, San Carlos, Roosevelt Lake, and the surrounding area looking for a mixture of sunshine to partly cloudy, some periods of cloudiness. Anywhere from a 20 to 30% chance of widely scattered showers and or thunderstorms. A daytime high near 101 to 103. Nighttime lows in the 70s. The valley can expect hot temperatures with daytime highs near 111 to 113. Some of those showers with strong gusty winds and heavy rain. As we get into Monday through Thursday of next week, a 10 to 20% chance of showers and or thunderstorms. Not quite as hot. We'll see daytime highs in the upper 90s and nighttime lows in the low 70s, and still a little bit breezy at times. Enjoy your weekend. 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

0: A chance for isolated showers and thunderstorms in the forecast right through the weekend. Low Miami, San Carlos, Roosevelt Lake, and the surrounding area looking for a mixture of sunshine to partly cloudy, some periods of cloudiness. Anywhere from a 20 to 30% chance of widely scattered showers and or thunderstorms. A daytime high near 101 to 103. Nighttime lows in the 70s. The valley can expect hot temperatures with daytime highs near 111 to 113. Some of those showers with strong gusty winds and heavy rain. As we get into Monday through Thursday of next week, a 10 to 20% chance of showers and or thunderstorms. Not quite as hot. We'll see daytime highs in the upper 90s and nighttime lows in the low 70s, and still a little bit breezy at times. Enjoy your weekend. 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

polished left and right. 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He said, I like it, with a big wide grin. 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

A chance for isolated showers and thunderstorms in the forecast right through the weekend. Low Miami, San Carlos, Roosevelt Lake, and the surrounding area looking for a mixture of sunshine to partly cloudy, some periods of cloudiness. Anywhere from a 20 to 30% chance of widely scattered showers and or thunderstorms. A daytime high near

0: 101 to 103. Nighttime lows in the 70s. The valley can expect hot temperatures with daytime highs near 111 to 113. Some of those showers with strong gusty winds and heavy rain. As we get into Monday through Thursday of next week, a 10 to 20% chance of showers and or thunderstorms. Not quite as hot. We'll see daytime highs in the upper 90s and nighttime lows in the low 70s, and still a little bit breezy at times. Enjoy your weekend. 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
3: Hey, well, all right, sir. Here we go there. And what are you going to give for? I'm a 25 to give 30 now. 5.

0: Boys. Here we come a letter number 29 in. What are you going to get for them? I'm a 25 to get 30 now. Five, we're ready to pop another $40 on the made of 40 now. Five, we're ready to buy me the five. Yes, five now. $60 on the
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Well, it's lonesome in this old town. Everybody puts me down. I'm a face without a name, just walking in the rain, going back to you.

This public service announcement is brought to you by your friends at KQSS. 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

0: A chance for isolated showers and thunderstorms in the forecast right through the weekend. Low Miami, San Carlos, Roosevelt Lake, and the surrounding area looking for a mixture of sunshine to partly cloudy, some periods of cloudiness. Anywhere from a 20 to 30% chance of widely scattered showers and or thunderstorms. A daytime high near 101 to 103. Nighttime lows in the 70s. The valley can expect hot temperatures with daytime highs near 111 to 113. Some of those showers with strong gusty winds and heavy rain. As we get into Monday through Thursday of next week, a 10 to 20% chance of showers and or thunderstorms. Not quite as hot. We'll see daytime highs in the upper 90s and nighttime lows in the low 70s, and still a little bit breezy at times. Enjoy your weekend. 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

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Or tell him how he missed a gear and that Volkswagen bus full of hippies passed us like I was sitting up on Jack's. Or how he missed that curve over on 66. Hadn't been for me hanging on the shoulder, we'd have both wound up in the ditch.

0: 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And where do you think he left me? 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
1: Nah.
0: Why couldn't he put me over next to that little pink nag? 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

0: A chance for isolated showers and thunderstorms in the forecast right through the weekend. Low Miami, San Carlos, Roosevelt Lake, and the surrounding area looking for a mixture of sunshine to partly cloudy, some periods of cloudiness. Anywhere from a 20 to 30% chance of widely scattered showers and or thunderstorms. A daytime high near 101 to 103. Nighttime lows in the 70s. The valley can expect hot temperatures with daytime highs near 111 to 113. Some of those showers with strong gusty winds and heavy rain. As we get into Monday through Thursday of next week, a 10 to 20% chance of showers and or thunderstorms. Not quite as hot. We'll see daytime highs in the upper 90s and nighttime lows in the low 70s, and still a little bit breezy at times. Enjoy your weekend. 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

Husband comes in, he says, "Wife, turn down the radio, turn off the TV, listen to me. Let me tell you about my day." And she sits down and she listens, and he begins to speak.

Husband says, "Wife, what do you think?" Wife says, "It's very interesting. Before we talk about your day, let's talk about mine."

0: A chance for isolated showers and thunderstorms in the forecast right through the weekend. Low Miami, San Carlos, Roosevelt Lake, and the surrounding area looking for a mixture of sunshine to partly cloudy, some periods of cloudiness. Anywhere from a 20 to 30% chance of widely scattered showers and or thunderstorms. A daytime high near 101 to 103. Nighttime lows in the 70s. The valley can expect hot temperatures with daytime highs near 111 to 113. Some of those showers with strong gusty winds and heavy rain. As we get into Monday through Thursday of next week, a 10 to 20% chance of showers and or thunderstorms. Not quite as hot. We'll see daytime highs in the upper 90s and nighttime lows in the low 70s, and still a little bit breezy at times. Enjoy your weekend. 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

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The Gila Community Food Bank's goal is for no local resident to go hungry. 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

down here to infiltrate the Ku Klux Klan. He was still bent over holding on to his knee, but everybody else was looking and listening to me, and I laid it on thicker and heavier as I went.

0: But only you, Red, will do for this fella, because you are the Abbott into my Costello, and you are the fruit to my loom. Red Solo Cup, you're more than just plastic. 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
1: Gila County Weather.
2: A chance for isolated showers and thunderstorms in the forecast right through the weekend. Low Miami, San Carlos, Roosevelt Lake, and the surrounding area looking for a mixture of sunshine to partly cloudy, some periods of cloudiness. Anywhere from a 20 to 30% chance of widely scattered showers and or thunderstorms. A daytime high near 101 to 103. Nighttime lows in the 70s. The valley can expect hot temperatures with daytime highs near 111 to 113. Some of those showers with strong gusty winds and heavy rain. As we get into Monday through Thursday of next week, a 10 to 20% chance of showers and or thunderstorms. Not quite as hot. We'll see daytime highs in the upper 90s and nighttime lows in the low 70s, and still a little bit breezy at times. Enjoy your weekend, travel prepared, stay hydrated, stay cool, and as with any rain events, flash flooding is always a possibility. 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
1: Don't have to leave this town to see the world.

0: A chance for isolated showers and thunderstorms in the forecast right through the weekend. Low Miami, San Carlos, Roosevelt Lake, and the surrounding area looking for a mixture of sunshine to partly cloudy, some periods of cloudiness. Anywhere from a 20 to 30% chance of widely scattered showers and or thunderstorms. A daytime high near 101 to 103. Nighttime lows in the 70s. The valley can expect hot temperatures with daytime highs near 111 to 113. Some of those showers with strong gusty winds and heavy rain. As we get into Monday through Thursday of next week, a 10 to 20% chance of showers and or thunderstorms. Not quite as hot. We'll see daytime highs in the upper 90s and nighttime lows in the low 70s, and still a little bit breezy at times. Enjoy your weekend. Travel prepared. Stay hydrated. 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
0: That sounds like us.
1: We sing about beauty and we sing about truth. At $10,000 a show.

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I said, dang me, dang me, they ought to take a rope and hang me high from the highest tree. Woman,

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proud. I faced his back and I faced the fact that he had never stooped or bowed. I said, Tiger man, you're a pussycat. And I

He said, boy, I see you're a scrapper, so just before you fall, I'm gonna tell you just a little about what it means to be a winner.

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1: Gila County Weather.
2: A chance for isolated showers and thunderstorms in the forecast right through the weekend. Low Miami, San Carlos, Roosevelt Lake, and the surrounding area looking for a mixture of sunshine to partly cloudy, some periods of cloudiness. Anywhere from a 20 to 30% chance of widely scattered showers and or thunderstorms. A daytime high near 101 to 103. Nighttime lows in the 70s. The valley can expect hot temperatures with daytime highs near 111 to 113. Some of those showers with strong gusty winds and heavy rain. As we get into Monday through Thursday of next week, a 10 to 20% chance of showers and or thunderstorms. Not quite as hot. We'll see daytime highs in the upper 90s and nighttime lows in the low 70s, and still a little bit breezy at times. Enjoy your weekend. 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
1: Gila County Weather.
2: A chance for isolated showers and thunderstorms in the forecast right through the weekend. Low Miami, San Carlos, Roosevelt Lake, and the surrounding area looking for a mixture of sunshine to partly cloudy, some periods of cloudiness. Anywhere from a 20 to 30% chance of widely scattered showers and or thunderstorms. A daytime high near 101 to 103. Nighttime lows in the 70s. The valley can expect hot temperatures with daytime highs near 111 to 113. Some of those showers with strong gusty winds and heavy rain. As we get into Monday through Thursday of next week, a 10 to 20% chance of showers and or thunderstorms. Not quite as hot. We'll see daytime highs in the upper 90s and nighttime lows in the low 70s, and still a little bit breezy at times. Enjoy your weekend, travel prepared, stay hydrated, stay cool, and as with any rain events, flash flooding is always a possibility. 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
1: Monster

life on the farm is kind of laid back. 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I thank God I'm a country boy. 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Thank God I'm a country boy. Well, I got me a fine wife, I got me old fiddle. 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Life ain't nothing but a funny, funny riddle. Thank God I'm a country boy.

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0: A chance for isolated showers and thunderstorms in the forecast right through the weekend. Below Miami, San Carlos, Roosevelt Lake, and the surrounding area, looking for a mixture of sunshine to partly cloudy, some periods of cloudiness. Anywhere from a 20 to 30% chance of widely scattered showers and or thunderstorms. A daytime high near 101 to 103. Nighttime lows in the 70s. The valley can expect hot temperatures with daytime highs near 111 to 113. Some of those showers with strong gusty winds and heavy rain. As we get into Monday through Thursday of next week, a 10 to 20% chance of showers and or thunderstorms. Not quite as hot. We'll see daytime highs in the upper 90s and nighttime lows in the low 70s, and still a little bit breezy at times. Enjoy your weekend. 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

Why are you hearing Noisy Clock by the Lawrence Keys Trio instead of The Stream? Because The Stream is down. Why is The Stream down? If I knew that, The Stream wouldn't be down. I've moved up, finding and fixing The Stream, to urgent on the to-do list. Hopefully, you'll be hearing what you came to hear here soon. Until then, it's Noisy Clock on a repetitive loop. Sorry about that. Check back later. Thanks for trying to listen.

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